Pardon me, do you have change for a quarter? I gotta make a phone call. Thank you. Oh, I hope this woman don't take me through no changes today, because I had a hard day today, man. You know, let me see what's happening at the address before I go home.

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I hear the sound of a gentle on the wind that lifts her perfume through the air. 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
0: What time is it? Damn, it's almost 12:45. I think I'm going to walk up here and see what's going on up here at this discotheque. There's always something going on up there. What becomes of a broken heart? This looks like the place. 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Lord have mercy, everybody's here.